é aqui. Country Gospel. Just one drink from the well of love that flows.

course, I lost the farm. That daddy sweated it all his life to keep. And he even worked sometimes by moonlight. Oh, when all of us kids were sound asleep. I guess we were all just too busy fulfilling worldly dreams to even care when they took

away from England without bringing this flag. I want to read something from Isaiah 61, is that okay? This is fun, isn't it?